Don't drink and drive. Stay safe and keep others safe. Make the smart choice. 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

favorite artists, fun contest, and a hint of insanity. Like us, follow us, stalk us. The best music that the whole family can agree on.

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You're in the mix with the number one DJ in town. You are live.

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You're in the mix with the number one DJ in town. You are live.

favorite artists, fun contest, and a hint of insanity. Like us, follow us, stalk us. The best music that the whole family can agree on.

0: 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You will find out.
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1: This is for all the DJs that unite. To all the underground people in the house. This is for the DJ world. This is for all the house kids. The lovely soul children. Put your hands up. Put your hands up. Put your hands up. 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

0: 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This is for the DJ world. This is for all the house kids. The lovely soul children. 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